lost its faith. Our colors will fade eventually. So if our time is running out, day after day, we'll make the mundane a masterpiece. Oh my, my, oh my, my love, I take one look at you, you're taking me out.

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0: She knew what I wanted and how I wanted it.
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0: nothing I wanna talk about.
1: Met dagens største hits. Radio Egaland, underholdningskanal. Okay.